Would you cry if you saw me crying? And would you save my soul tonight? Would you tremble?

wild thing, think you move me. But I won't know for sure. So come on.

0: before you go, there's something I want you to have.
1: Oh, it's beautiful. But wait a minute, isn't this...
0: Yeah, yes it is.
1: But I thought the old lady dropped it into the ocean in the air.
0: Well, baby, I went down and got it for you.